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4: We've got a little surprise for you tonight. We're going to take you back and check out the happening sound of Rydell High. We've got the coolest, the smoothest, the greasiest five guys you're ever going to see. Let me hear you scream!

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0: 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He's playing all the music and you love it so. You don't worry, you be happy. So don't worry, be happy.
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And if your man gives you trouble, just to move out on a double, and you don't let it trouble your brain. 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Said away goes trouble down the drain.